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0: our community,
1: our pride.
0: Hi, I'm Nandini. I'm a Zumba instructor.
1: I'm Bala. I'm a Zumba instructor from Bala's Body Jammers.
0: Zumba is a very, very important stress relieving, fun, exhilarating dance form of fitness. And we would advocate Zumba to you, to each one of you. Any form of fitness is good, but we are Zumba instructors, so we're going to talk about Zumba and like how you brush your teeth. I think one must use fitness as part of your daily routine. So that's it. Thank you very much.

0: Hello, Dr. Ganesh?
1: Yes, speaking. How may I help you?
0: Sir, I'm calling from a corporation school in Kodungallur. We are having a health camp at a school. So we would be really honored if you could come by and check our students tomorrow morning.
1: Yes, sure, madam. I'll be there. Is 9 a.m. fine?
0: Yes, sir. See you tomorrow at our premises.
2: Next day.
0: So, what do you think about the health checkup? Was everything fine?
1: I'm just curious to know, ma'am, why are the kids suffering from similar cough and skin allergies? What is that smell? Where is the garbage being burnt?
0: Doctor, all the garbage from the school are put together and burnt at the back. Easy disposal, you see.
1: Yeah, and it makes diseases easy too, you know. No wonder all the children have similar health issues. Garbage will contain synthetic, plastic, fiber and everything. All this, if burnt together, will emit harmful gases which can cause fatal health problems. Garbage needs to be segregated. Remember, green for biodegradable, red for hazardous and blue for paper and cardboards. So I request you to buy colored bins and segregated garbage. Proper disposal is segregation. Segregation leads to recycling, and recycling results in a cleaner environment. So adapt today for a cleaner future. Produced and brought to you by MOPCRS 107.8.

0: Dr. Ganesh?
1: Yes, speaking. How may I help you?
0: Sir, I'm calling from a corporation school in Kodungyur. We are having a health camp at our school. So we would be really honored if you could come by and check our students tomorrow morning.
1: Yeah, sure, madam. I'll be there. Is 9 a.m. fine?
0: Yes, sir. See you tomorrow at our premises.
2: Next day.
0: So, what do you think about the health checkup? Was everything fine?
1: I'm just curious to know, ma'am. Why are the kids suffering from similar cough and skin allergies? What is that smell? Where is the garbage being burnt?
0: Doctor, all the garbage from the school are put together and burnt at the back. Easy disposal, you see.
1: Yeah, and it makes diseases easy too, you know. No wonder all the children have similar health issues. Garbage will contain synthetic, plastic, fiber and everything. All this, if burnt together, will emit harmful gases which can cause fatal health problems. Garbage needs to be segregated. Remember, green for biodegradable, red for hazardous, and blue for paper and cardboards. So I request you to buy colored bins and segregated garbage. Proper disposal is segregation. 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
1: 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And today, we are here to present a program on diet and its importance. I'm Janvi with my team members Apna Rati, Deepika Jain and Banurekha. 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Thanks.
2: Hey Deepika, why do you look so pale and dull?
3: Hi Aparna, well I just keep on working out all the time. I barely sleep or eat these days. This time I just want to focus on becoming slim.
2: Have you gone nuts?
3: Why?
2: Do you even know what a balanced diet is?
3: Kind of. Why don't you tell me?
2: Eating a balanced diet means choosing a wide variety of food and drinks from all the food groups. It also means eating certain things in moderation, namely saturated fat, trans fat, cholesterol, refined sugar, salt, and alcohol. The goal is to take in nutrients you need for good health at the recommended levels.
3: So you mean I should include all these kinds of things? Then how will I remain slim?
2: You need energy to work out. And yes, you have to eat everything and include nutrients in your diet. Whatever you eat, you just have to burn it out to remain slim. Simple.
3: Oh God, I've been doing it all wrong all this while. So what should I do now?
2: Nothing to worry about, my friend. It's never too late. Fruits and vegetables, proteins, dairy items, carbohydrates and some amount of good fats, these five things are a must in your diet.
3: So, you mean I should include all this in my diet compulsorily?
2: First, you have to tell me what you eat every day.
3: I have an apple and a glass of milk in the morning, some rice for lunch and roti and sabzi for dinner.
2: Good, but I won't call it as a perfect diet.
3: What else should I include?
2: For fruits and vegetables, include a glass of fresh fruit juice with your breakfast and a salad with your lunch.
3: Are fruits and vegetables really that important?
2: Fruits and vegetables provide your body with lots of vitamins and minerals. They also have a high water and low fat content, so are a good choice for snacks. Research has shown that a diet which lacks in this group of food can lead to diseases such as heart disease and even some cancers. A lack of it can also lead to a high blood pressure and various vitamin deficiencies which result in a lowered immune system and sometimes long-term illness. So, as you can see, it's pretty important. You do need to be aware though that too much fat will cause obesity-related diseases. So, just consume it in moderation. And the best thing about fat? It makes the food taste better. As for sugary foods, unless it's sugar found naturally in fruit, they provide no nutrient, only a burst of energy. So you should really cut down on them.
3: Wow, that was really informative. And do you even know that a chocolate a day keeps quite a few problems away?
2: Haha, indeed it is. Deepika, work out on a correct diet from now on.
3: For sure, Aparna. Thanks a lot for telling me all this. But how do you know so much?
2: This is why one shouldn't sleep in nutrition classes.
3: Haha.
4: 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Here are a few proverbs on dieting.
5: Happy day. 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By Ayurvedas. If more of us valued food and cheer and song above the whole goal, it would be a merrier world. By J.R.R. Tolkien. The knowledge of health, history and connections to our ecology is from what we eat is likely the nutrition we lack the most. By J. To eat is a necessity, but to eat intelligently is an art. La Rochefoucauld. He that takes medicines and neglects diet wastes the skill of a physician. Chinese proverb. The
4: discovery of a new dish gives much more happiness than the discovery of a new star. By Jane Anthem. The doctor of the future will give no medicine, but will instruct his patient in the care of the human frame, in diet, and in the prevention of diseases. Thomas Edison. Don't dig your grave with your own fork and knife. Einstein. These were some intellectual awesome quotes given by

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1: Good day to one and all. Good health, good diet, size zero, staying fit. We come across a lot of reading materials which tell us what to do. But at the end of it, we're only left confused. Particularly teenagers who are so conscious about their body image these days. Here are a few tips for teenagers to stay healthy and fit. Number 1. Eat a nutritious breakfast. 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Eating breakfast will keep us healthy and also help us perform better in school. You can experiment with your breakfast. You can include items like yogurt with fruit, cheese slices on toast, fruits on cereals, etc. Number 2. 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You get a lot of nutrients and many different vitamins and minerals from a variety of food. Balancing food choices from the food guide pyramid and checking the nutrition labels will help you get the nutrients you need. Number 3. Keep moving. Don't be a couch potato. Walk, bike, jog. Climb staircases instead of using an escalator. Try to do something active for a total of 30 minutes every day. Number 4. Participate in activities you enjoy. Always start up with warm-ups to get the muscles going. Do a 20-minute of aerobic activity followed by activities that will make you stronger like push-ups and sit-ups. Number 5. Choose healthy snacks. It is wise to choose snacks from different food groups. Some choices would be graham crackers, an apple or celery sticks with peanut butter and raisins. Number 6. 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Number 8. Drink plenty of water. 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Number 9. Include others in your activities. And finally, number 10. Having fun is the most important. So work out and smile. Thank you.
0: வணக்கம். நீங்கள் கேட்டுக்கொண்டிருப்பது எம்ஓபி சமுதாய வானொலி 107.8. வீட்டு சாப்பாடு எவ்வளவு முக்கியம் என்பது இப்போ நம்ம ஒரு நாடகம் மூலமா தெரிஞ்சுக்கலாம். ஏண்டிமா ஜானகி, உன் குழந்தைங்கள்லாம் எப்படி இருக்கா?
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2: 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I'm Janvi with Banurekha, who are here to clear the myths and wrong notions of diet by teenage girls. To represent them, we have here Geeta and Sunitra. Hello girls, thank you for coming to our show.
3: Do you people have any wishes of having a particular kind of diet, Sunitra?
4: Well, yes, I'm so inspired by size zero and I'm trying to work on it.
2: Well, what benefit do you think you get it from, Sunitra?
4: I can look slim and fit.
3: Have you ever heard of this funny quote, only dogs want bones, not men?
4: What do you mean?
2: She means that size zero is not a biologically healthy sign for the opposite gender and not for you too. Who inspired you to have size zero?
4: Kareena Kapoor in her movie Darshan.
3: Celebrities can take pride in setting a trend, and also it's their full-time job. It won't be a problem for them, but for young followers like you, there could be health hazards.
4: And what can those be?
2: For those of you who want to dump your curves and crave to be a size zero, here is a warning. A new research done by a foreign university tells that, you guessed before, girls dieting to be size zero could be risking to their bones to long-term problems such as osteoporosis. The research conducted by on 4,000 young girls shows that fat mass plays an important role in building bones. Recent research conducted by a London-based college also found that constant images of reed thin size zero models, pop stars and actors fueled a rise in eating disorders amongst young women.
4: Oh no!
2: I'll give you a few stories, Sunitra. In early 2006, Brazilian model Ana Carolina Reston, 21 years, she died of anoxia on the eve of Paris photo shoot after living on a diet of apples and tomatoes only. The death of Uruguayan model Luis Ramos at the Uruguay Fashion Week in 2006 led to the ban on size zero girls parading at the Madrid fashion shows. Luisel's father claimed that she had been fasting for days. That already skinny 22-year-old girl had been informed by a model agency that she could make it big if she had lost significant amount of weight. She collapsed while going for a final costume change and died despite the efforts of an emergency team trying to rescue her. 6 months later, Luis's sister, 18-year-old model Eliana, was found dead in her bedroom. Primary diagnosis revealed that it was the death due to symptoms of malnutrition. When Kate Moss first hit the modeling scene, she was compared to Twiggy for her skinny frame. Not long after followed the accusations that she was anorexic. Actress Nicole Rich was reported to have collapsed on set. Citing dehydration, she has tried in vain to quench rumors that she suffered from malnutrition.
4: Oh God, I never knew people died of size zero.
3: Only if it's done on heavy practice. That's what we are trying to tell you. They are celebrities and it's their job. But unfortunately, that led to tragic end too. So you have to understand that it won't suit the normal girls.
2: Just eat whatever you want and burn it by exercise. That's more than enough. Stay fit, not slim. There's a myth that being slim is being fit, which is absolutely false. Staying healthy with a proper diet is staying fit, which in the end makes you look beautiful than the celebrities.
4: Thank you so much for opening up my mind.
3: Anytime, Sunitra. Thank you for joining us. Next, Geeta, what is your opinion about staying fit?
1: I think crash dieting is the best option.
2: What do you mean by it?
1: Eating only 200 calories a day, what better way to stay fit?
3: So how do you do that?
1: There are different ways of crash dieting. I follow the 3-day diet plan.
2: So basically, the only advantage of crash dieting is you can become slim soon, right?
1: Of course, that's what we all want, right?
3: Do you know the side effects?
1: What are those?
3: The first effect will be short-term weight loss. There are two major reasons that your diet will only achieve short-term weight loss. Primarily, crash diets slow down your body's metabolic rate. Your body wants to maximize each calorie it receives because it is afraid of starvation. So continued weight loss after the crash diet is extremely difficult. Further, in the short period of time that the individual is on the diet, the weight that they lose is not made up predominantly of fat. The quick results are due to dehydration. It is just water weight that has been lost. As soon as you begin to consume food again, your body will retain moisture and you will bloat. All of the weight will be gained back.
2: The next effects Short-term dehydration and nutritional deprivation can go hand in hand. Even if you consume a lot of water throughout your diet, it is hard for your body to retain water if you're not eating balanced meals. Severely reducing your calorie intake deprives your body of vitamins, carbohydrates, proteins, and nutrients that it needs to sustain itself. Having a diet low in fat is good, but having a diet free from fat is not acceptable. Your body needs 30% of its daily calories to come from fats. In addition, a lot of crash diets suggest the use of laxatives or salt water flushes, which increase risk of dehydration and don't allow the body to absorb nutrients and fats, which in turn leads to nutritional deprivation.
3: The risk of fainting, especially during exertion and exercise, is a real one when you are on a crash diet. This effect comes from too few calories, a drastic change in routine, and excessive exercise or demand on your body. Feeling lightheaded is a sign that you need to work out less and eat more. Not only is fainting a warning sign, but you can also hurt yourself when you fall, causing long-term damage. This excessive strain also applies to your heart, putting you at an increased risk of heart attack and long-term cardiac damage.
1: Hold on, I can't breathe. I never knew it had so many side effects.
2: This is not the end. It has many other too.
1: I'm going to drop my crash dieting plan and will advise my other friends to do the same too.
2: We are glad to know that.
1: Thank you so much.
3: Anytime. So people, did you listen how harmful size zero and crash dieting is? Don't just look at the slimming factor alone. Yoga is a very good way of slimming. At the same time, very good for our health. Practice healthy habits to stay slim, not shortcuts like these.
2: Hopefully, through this program, we have been able to break the myths about dieting, and we hope we are leaving you with valuable healthy tips on nutrition. We the RJs, Janvi, Deepika, Aparna and Banurekha of 2nd BSc Electronic Media would like to wish you all a happy and healthy life. 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

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There are trees, plants, flowers, and lovely, lovely clear skies. 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They give you fragrance through flowers, shade when it's sunny. So just like that, we should also protect nature, because nature is always there to protect us.

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0: Okay, now

0: 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There's no water! Please send water.
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They give you fragrance through flowers, shade when it's sunny. 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

0: 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Please send a water.
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0: எம்ஓபி சமுதாய வானொலி 107.8. I am GK Uttra Nigala Kumari, Advocate High Court. 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And this is students who are taking effective steps for bringing the awareness to the public. They want to know the best and worst for the women to be utilized in the society. All that, we have lots of laws to protect the women from the society. And the students got the pride, bring the women to awareness to the whole, they can use it all. We are for the nation, to rescue the nation from the whatever the harassment is done by the opponent sex.
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Head scrambled down on the ground. Drive ahead when the signal's red. Don't forget to book a hospital bed. Take a turn with the indicators off. Lose a bone or a few after all.

0: connect from the people, by the people, and to the people. 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It's enriching.
1: 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This is RJ Vandana, and with me is RJ Subbutai. Oops, looks like Subbutai is lost in thoughts. Hey Subbu, don't you want to welcome our audience today for our program? What are you lost in?
2: Oh God, what do I tell you? The way to the college was not really easy, you know.
1: Why? What happened? Accident? Traffic? Or the pollution?
2: Oh, no, no. Something much bigger and serious than that.
1: Oh, really? I'm curious to know what's bothering you.
2: Come on. It's so obvious. The garbage around the Chennai city, with all the garbage around the area, and the smell just puts the mood off. It's not easy to travel in the city with all this garbage everywhere. I just don't understand why people can't dispose of the garbage properly.
1: I swear, this is a big problem not only in our city, but the problem of our country as a whole. Just the other day, at my street corner, I saw paper waste, plastic, vegetable, wood and leftover food and whatnot. Everything just together.
2: What? All of it together? Why can't people segregate their garbage?
1: Exactly. This is the topic for today's show. How garbage should be disposed for a cleaner and a better environment for the healthy lifestyle.
2: So what do you think people do really with their garbage?
1: That's a good question. So why don't we get the answers from the citizens?
3: Hi, I'm Nisha Bharati. I'm living in Arepuram.
4: Nisha, how do you dispose your garbage?
3: Generally, we have a dustbin at home. I put all my vegetable waste, plastic, water bottles, newspapers, everything in one bin. And I will throw it in the end of the day in a Metro Corporation dustbin, which is provided by the corporation.
4: Do you segregate?
3: No, only sometimes I segregate. Sometimes I will segregate newspapers and dispose it to the old paper mart. That's all. Generally, I don't do that.
4: Do you know about segregation?
3: Yeah, actually, I do about nowadays there are different dustbins which is provided, no? But I don't know about it exactly. It's a bit confusing, though I want to segregate, but I don't have that. Practically, it's difficult for me.
5: Hi, I'm Sneha from San Tom area.
4: Okay, so do you dispose your garbage? How do you dispose it?
5: We actually inside the bin. We just put a plastic cover, and then we just put all the waste into it. And later on, we just takes it out in the evening and dispose it off
4: in the garbage box.
5: Yeah.
4: Okay. So do you segregate?

0: we just put the plastic separately and the the paper separately, and then we give it to the recycle mart. But we don't do it most of the times because we don't have time basically for this.
1: Do you know how to segregate? Do you know how to segregate?
0: I do have a kind of a basic idea on that. See, basically, segregation is putting putting different waste in different boxes. So, except for that, I think the government should take initiative on teaching people on this topic, because in schools and colleges, so that we'll have more idea on this.
2: Hi, I'm Tariq. I'm from Alwarpet area.
1: So tell me, how do you dispose garbage at home?
2: No, keep a black plastic cover inside my dustbin. I put different types of waste in it, like, food waste, plastic covers, bottles, everything, basically. And then I take the plastic cover, keep it outside my apartment building. People from the corporation, come and collect them in their wagons.
1: Okay, so do you segregate?
2: No, I don't segregate. I'm like, I just keep all my waste, I wrap it clearly, and then close, very cleanly, and then keep it outside, that's it.
1: Do you know about segregation?
2: Yes, I've heard of it actually. Not very clearly. There are different types of colors, bins, I think, right?
1: Yeah,
2: different type of colors. I don't know what the colors are. I know it's about separate, different things like plastic bottles and newspaper and something and all. But I don't know much about it. I don't know the colors either.
3: Sounds like nobody is aware about the proper methods and the importance of disposing garbage. Throwing the garbage from inside the house to the outside, the road, might seem like an easy thing, but the circumstances we have to face afterwards is much more harmful. Many people, like the ones we heard today, don't give a thought of segregating while disposing the garbage, which makes it not just their problem, but the problem of every individual.
4: Yes, you are right. Today's garbage has changed. It's not those days when we had mud pots and wood to cook. It contains more plastic, synthetic, and other harmful substances that are hidden in paper and even cardboard boxes. These in turn affect the environment by creating land and water pollution. Animals even tend to eat plastic, there was a recent article I read which gave in detail cases from veterinarians who narrated incidents of animals eating plastics from non-segregated garbage.
3: Yeah, you are absolutely right. It's not just animals, we too are equally affected. As it is, the city is facing a lot of mosquito problem, and with this issue of garbage, it's going to become an even bigger problem. Areas in and around Kodingur, Perengudi and Pallikarane are flooded with mosquitoes. Recently, a friend of mine who lives in Kodingur told that the attendance in corporation schools has drastically reduced because the children are facing breathing problems, skin allergies and much more.
4: Breathing problems? Really? How is improper disposal of garbage and breathing problems related? Are you talking about the smell?
3: Yeah, the smell is ever present. But don't you know that these rats

0: problem come to an end.
1: Yes, you are absolutely correct. The major problem of today is the insensitivity of people towards proper disposal. Dumping is not disposal. We should remember this is not a job of 300 houses, but it's a job of more than 3 million households in the city.
0: Okay, so let's all start the change from our houses today.
1: So let's hear from people who follow the method of segregation.
2: Hi, I'm P. Sharmila and I live in the Mandavali area.
0: So tell me, how do you dispose your garbage?
2: In the beginning, we used to just put all the garbage together and dispose it off in the same garbage, all the plastic bottles and all the everyday waste, like cooking vegetables, waste vegetables, everything in the same garbage. But recently, after this Swachh Bharat program that came up, another cleaning campaigns that came in Chennai, our apartment installed some 3 to 4 dustbins, so has different colors, not to do the segregation. So ever since that, we started putting we put all the plastic bottles and plastic cups and all that in one type of garbage, one bin, and another one we put all the normal vegetable and everyday waste, like waste bread and all that, and then we put it in the main bin. That is the problem.

0: to new products again. That is the process. Now, who are the people who can take it, right? In India, there is a huge network called the informal sector of recycling, or we call them the Kabadiwala, Kailangarakaran, or waste paper mart shop people. Yeah. So that is a big one network that actually there are 15 lakh such people across the country which come to your house to house, take these materials, pay you cash for it, take it to the industry where it is broken down into raw materials and then it makes into new products again. Now, giving your material to the local waste mart shop is the simplest and the easiest way of recycling. Second, there are organized recyclers. There are people who are, you know, collecting it from a big apartment groups, big offices and things like that. There are also people like that, companies like that provides the recycling. But the simplest way of recycling is by connecting to your local Kabadiwala, giving the materials like your paper, plastic, glass, metal, all types of those materials to the local Kabadiwala to process it and send it back to the industry for recycling. That's the simplest way.
1: Okay, so we have to do segregation for recycling. So can you tell us how important it is to segregate?
0: Yeah, segregation means basically not mixing it up, right? It's a part of recycling. Definitely makes recycling flows easier. So if you split at your house into paper, plastic, glass and metal, that makes it easier. And segregation, as we say, it's not a very easy process as such to do it on a regular basis. Kabadiwala is an expert segregator. He knows exactly what is to be done. So segregation cannot be complete at home in itself, because segregation is about how the industry takes these materials. So the best way of doing it is into that, best way of segregation, I would say, at home level is trying not to mix food waste and dry. Say, now the minute you put you put your newspaper and you put the banana peel together, then what happens? The newspaper gets soiled, right? You put a packet of food that you just bought and you put it into the mix of the newspaper and plastic bottles, it gets soiled. So that is where the segregation gets soiled. Yeah, so the minute we make food waste and dry waste separately sorted, that I think the job is done in the house level. Make sure that you're throwing away your food waste or you're composting it. I would not say throw away your food waste, because food waste at the end of the day will go back in the soil. Wherever you put it will go back in the soil and become like manure. So even if you dig a pit at your home and then put it into the pit, it will become manure. Or you buy a nice little compost pot, right? We all can have a nice little compost pot at home where you can compost your food waste. You use that manure to grow some nice terrace garden and things like that, right? Fun activity, it'd be a good fun thing to set up a really nice cool terrace garden on top of your house. Yeah, so it could be a good fun thing to do.
1: How can we buy recycled materials? They're a bit expensive than the usual materials. So how can we change that? And what are the ways can we help ourselves as normal people in helping out with recycling?
0: Yes, very good question. Okay, now recycling materials are more costly than the normal material. Why? It's simply because recycled materials are not produced in bulk. Today, why does your plastic cover easily available? Because a company produces lakhs of it in a single day. And it is the scalability of production is very, very high. Which when you make at that particular high quantity, the cost of it drastically reduces. Yeah. That is one main reason why the other materials are easier and more cheaper to receive than recycled materials. Because recycled materials, there might be a group, it's mostly handmade. Right, many times it's handmade, and it's difficult to process it that way. As many as a machine can create an output. Second thing is the conventional materials like paper, plastic, glass, and metal. Mm-hmm. All these materials are recycled through the factory itself. Okay. For example, let me tell you about newspaper. If you actually split a newspaper and see, you will see thin lines of fiber on the newspaper. Then this fiber is what is used to make this hold this paper together. That fiber is what holds the paper together, and so that you can hold in your hand and read it. When you sell this to a Kabadiwala for recycling, this goes to a factory where this paper is pulped with water and it's de-inked, where all the written components of the paper is taken out, and it is used to make new paper again, because this paper already has the fiber in it. The same fiber can be used to make the paper. Instead of cutting new trees for making the paper, the same fiber can be used to make a new paper. So simply giving your paper to a Kabadiwala is recycling. Now, when you're looking at recycling as an expensive thing, is when you go to a very fancy shop and you're actually buying a cloth bag, or you're going to things like that, and made material. You're not actually paying for the material. You're actually paying the higher price for the artistic value of it. It's not the recycled value that you're paying for. Recycling, that's the cheapest thing to do, right? It's because you are, instead of cutting a new tree, you're actually making sure that the whole paper is used used to making new paper. So recycling as such is a very cost-effective activity. But in the new world that we are in, going green has become a very big of an artistic idea. Mm.

0: that, you know, that we are actually paying for art value, and they'll make the cost at a higher price. So yeah, so if you, like say, as I said, you know, the simplest way of connecting with your local kabadiwala is the best way of recycling. So at Paperman, we have actually created a system whereby people can log into our website, that's www.paperman.in, or they can also call our helpline 8015269831, and they can call the get the local kabadiwala to visit their house in 3 hours. And you can recycle all your paper, plastic, glass and metal with your local kabadiwala, and we will pay you the cash for the material. If you also want to, like say, another option that we have is we work with around 29 NGOs in Chennai. So if you want to donate your materials to, like, you know, you can recycle and also make a social good. Like you can send a child to a school, or you can support an old age home, or you could support women empowerment. You can simply give away your trash to an NGO that you choose.
1: Okay. Any last message that you want to say about recycling and segregation?
0: Again, it's a very exciting thing. I think as a young group, and you know, I think we should all take it up. It's essential. It's definitely cool to be doing that. I think we should all start doing it, you know, for the world.
1: Yes, sir. Thank you very much, sir. Thank you very much.
2: Then we have a well-known environmentalist, Navneet Raghavan. Let's hear what she has to say about recycling.
3: We'd like to know how important recycling is.
4: I think it's as important as living a clean, good life. It should come naturally to people that, you know, they separate all their waste and compost all the green waste, but the other waste can be easily recycled. There are enough number, you know, you sell your paper and glass anyway, isn't it? And what is left is only this plastic. Once you stop accepting plastic bags, you will see in your house you have, you know, the plastic waste should go down by about 50 to 70%, I would say. It should stop accepting plastic bags.
3: Yeah.
4: Like, you know, there are two types of non-recyclable plastic. You know, one is that metallized plastic, which you can do nothing with, you know. It's really, really, they look like paper.
3: Yeah.
4: It's very difficult to compost them. They have to be shredded, and then it takes years to reduce them, you know, so 300 years or something like that.
3: How can we start recycling at home?
4: See, like you're throwing waste every day, you know, whatever you use.
3: Yes.
4: Where do you throw your waste? Into a bin? We'll throw everything together in one bin, put it in a plastic bag and throw it on the road. It's a very, very bad thing to do.
3: Yeah.
4: We don't mix anything else. Do we mix everything else and leave it? Nothing is separate except waste. It's all mixed and thrown together. So first thing, as you throw, the best thing for a household to do is, when you're throwing, you throw all your green waste into a recyclable pot. Similarly, you can, not recyclable, composting pot.
3: Okay.
4: So that automatically it becomes compost. The rest of it, you have the recyclable ones, you know, like newspaper, glass will be taken and it will be recycled by the Radiwala.
3: Yeah.
4: Same thing, you know, he will also take the plastic that's useful to for recycling. What he doesn't take are the thin plastics. So if you see, we have charts, if you go into our website, you know, you have charts, everything, showing how our garbage is separated. So if you take away 50% of your organic waste, and take away this 20% of paper and plastic, which are recyclable, glass and all that.
3: Yeah.
4: What remains 30%, out of which about 15% is this plastic bags and, you know, those old shoes and those shoes, everything can be recycled, can be sold out. And the last bit is we have diapers. That is a hazardous waste. Diapers, either could be kids' diapers or other diapers, pantry pads. All this should be wrapped in a newspaper bag, and into sign should be put and then given to the, you know, should be dumped in the thing, which can be, which the corporation will handle it. So at least they won't open such a bag, you know, if you wrap it up in a thing and say, no, don't open it. Why should those people be, why should they be necessarily be? Because if you see in trucks and things like that, when you throw garbage in a plastic bag, they remove the plastic bag. You know why? Because they're all sellable. So if you don't use, I mean, you don't use the plastic bag at all, if you use newspaper, they won't even open your water inside. It's all bad garbage. So The plastic bag should be first avoided, number one. So when you are using it in a plastic bag, the thing is to open it and see what is inside.
3: Yeah.
4: Don't use plastic bag.
3: Yeah.
4: If you have to use plastic bag, collect them properly. Give it to the same person in properly and stuff. Instead, if you just give it properly to this guy, he will take it, sell it and make a little few rupees. If you can organize it within your colony or within your apartment, if you segregate waste separately, that's the thing when you handle it, it becomes a zero waste apartment.
3: Especially apartments,
4: if there are many people together, they can do community composting or individual composting. Every household, they can separate the green waste, give it, and they can, the association can together compost it, called the community composting.
3: Yeah.
4: Otherwise, you do it in separately in a khamba, in a household, in a balcony, you can do it. You don't need, it's only a mindset that, oh, composting is so difficult, you need earthworm. You don't need anything, you just have your waste, add some drying agent so that the moisture is balanced. There's no smell, no nothing, you don't have to do anything. In 30 to 40 days, you'll get your compost.
3: Mm-hmm.
4: It's a simple process. You know, it's only a mindset. Why should we mix everything and throw? So everything is put in a plastic bag, tied up, no air. The main culprit for composting is air and water.
3: Water
4: is already there in all degradable stuff.
3: Yeah.
4: All it needs is aeration. You know, you keep it open, air, or close it, but air it. Only then it will compost. There's no point in putting them into plastic and cleaning them. Automatically, they'll degrade. They smell when you open.
3: What about the recycled material, ma'am? Like, these days, when things are recycled, they get very expensive for people to buy. So, is there any way out of it, or what do you suggest, ma'am?
4: See, the effort to take anything and recycle it organically, there's an expensive process. You buy these PET bottles, you know?
3: Yeah.
4: It's drinking water and PET bottles, which are, they're all the thin plastic.
3: Yeah.
4: Recycling is a very, very expensive proposition. That's why it's expensive. But what we can do is, you can recycle it within yourself. If you could have a second thing, there are so many things that we don't need.
3: Yeah.
4: But somebody else would need. If you could, we could create some kind of a pool place where, you know, you leave it, whoever wants to take it, what is left over that can be recycled and things like that. You will see that there will be takers for materials.
3: Yeah.
4: Okay.
3: Yes.
4: The wants are our main problem is wants. You want to upgrade latest smartphones, everything.
3: Yeah.
4: What do you do with the older one?
3: It's just kept, I mean, no use. It's put to no use at all.
4: No use. And you don't even have a heart to give it away to anyone. You said, oh, it's still left. It's not.
3: Yeah.
4: Once it's no use, you should get it out. So the thing is to create, especially in places like, you know, if you're in your colleges and places, you could create a pool kind of a place, you know, where people who don't need, just leave the things there. Especially in colleges, it's really good. Books.
3: Yeah.
4: So many books, you don't have value for it anymore. You're done with the first year.
3: Yeah.
4: You ever give your book to a junior, and junior is never happy buying a book, old book.
3: Yeah.
4: It's the same book that's reprinted. Why? It's a mindset. Everybody, all of us want new things because it's a new college for us. It's the first time for us. It's the first time for your child. You want the best for your child. Every parent wants the best for their child.
3: Yeah.
4: Is it?
3: Yes,
4: but
3: ma'am.
4: You think about it. There's a kind of colossal waste.
3: Yes, ma'am.
4: You must recycle, especially this college book, your education books, you know, your class books. If you can, you know, make a thing, okay, whoever can't buy a book, or no, don't say can't buy. The minute you say can't, then there is something attached to that, you know.
3: Yeah.
4: People feel, oh, only the people who cannot afford, the word comes in.
3: Yeah,
4: is it people who would want to be conscious of the environment, please come and take books from here. Don't buy new books. Then you will have more people buying. The minute you say, oh, people who cannot buy a new book, please come and take old books, nobody would want to be seen there. I wouldn't want to see. Would you like to be seen there?
3: Yeah.
4: No. We want to buy new books and use new, so what is it old? So that is one thing that you can really, really create there in your, within recyclable things. What I'm saying is, these are easily doable for any environment, like in colleges. And again, so many times, clothes.
3: Yeah.
4: Nobody wants to wear somebody else's clothes. I totally agree.
3: Yeah.
4: And shoes and clothes, don't buy if you don't. I mean, like, it's easy to advise, you know, say don't buy it. If you want to buy it, you're young. Even whenever, whatever, you see, everybody wants to buy. Everybody wants to buy new things. Everybody wants, you know, better things, different colors, all that.
3: Yeah.
4: But try and give it away to people, organizations, everybody. As soon as you don't need it, let it not become really old. Wash it, properly iron it, and like you would wear it for a friend, give it away to people. There are lots of people willing to accept it.
3: Yeah.
4: A lot of organizations.
3: Yeah.
4: That is one way of recycling. So your books, your clothes, your shoes, your purse, your handbag. You know, all this can be easily recycled. There are enough and more organizations within the city. For the clothes, you have the Sandbook clothes bank. Huh?
3: Yeah.
4: And for books also, you have Rajasthan Book Bank. And then for bags and shoes, you have so many several institutions, including children's homes in St. George's. Whole lot of people.
3: Yeah.
4: You know, willing to accept.
3: Yes.
4: And Bazaar. You know, whole lot of people willing. So maybe in college, if people are lazy to go and give it themselves. So maybe in environment society, in the college can say, okay, people who don't want the bags, come and deposit them. So and so place on that day. So maybe you can collectively go and give it. It would make sense. But if you give it to a free to a vendor, he will just take it, he will not even use it, he will still use this plastic bag. Because those plastic bags are sold very, very, it's 100 bags for some 10 rupees or something, or 5 rupees. So, so many times, you know, so helpless, we said, we don't want this plug. They said, why not? It's convenient. I've argued with my fruit vendors when I go shopping. I tell them, I don't want these plastic bags. He said, so for us, it's very easy to weigh. If you bring 10 vegetables differently, to sort it, it takes time. Just put it in a plastic bag.
3: Yeah.
4: So I carry the plastic bag next time. I put it in my plastic bag and bring it, which is, again, you can do that. It's a very easy thing to do.
3: Yeah.
4: Yeah.
3: Thank you so much for your time, ma'am, really.
4: Welcome.
3: Thank you.
5: But this process of recycling seems to be a little difficult.
6: Of course not. It is as simple as segregation.
5: Really? Like how? You say all the waste needs to go to the factory for cleaning, melting and recycling. All this put together sounds difficult.
6: Oh my God, it's not as difficult as you're making it sound. Recycling can be done not just in big factories or by big organizations, but it can be done by you at your own house.
5: Well, that's a good point. I can use paper bags instead of plastic covers, right?
6: Yeah, you can pass your electronics, old books, clothes and whatnot. Even the organic vegetable waste can be used as a manure for your plastic potted plants.
5: Oh yeah, I can even pot plants using cans and plastic bottles.
6: Exactly. That will not just make recycling a part of your life, but also help make your home a lot greener. So everyone, remember that a change must start from every individual, and not only then can we expect a change in the society as a whole. So start today. Go out, bring your friends together, pick the garbage and segregate them according to the colors red, blue and green. We don't need a fancy organization to bring us together to help keep our city clean and tidy. And most importantly, remember, reduce, reuse, recycle is the buzz for today for a cleaner tomorrow.

0: Hello, Dr. Ganesh?
1: Yes, speaking. How may I help you?
0: Sir, I'm calling from a corporation school in Kodungiur. We are having a health camp at our school. So we would be really honored if you could come by and check our students tomorrow morning.
1: Yeah, sure, madam. I'll be there. Is 9 a.m. fine?
0: Yes, sir. See you tomorrow at our premises.
2: Next day.
0: So, what do you think about the health checkup? Was everything fine?
1: I'm just curious to know, ma'am, why are the kids suffering from

0: similar cough and skin allergies. What is that smell? Where is the garbage being burnt?
1: Doctor, all the garbage from the school are put together and burnt at the back. Easy disposal, you see.
0: Yeah, and it makes diseases easy too, you know. No wonder all the children have similar health issues. Garbage will contain synthetic, plastic, fiber and everything. All this, if burnt together, will emit harmful gases which can cause fatal health problems. Garbage needs to be segregated. Remember, green for biodegradable, red for hazardous and blue for paper and cardboards. So I request you to buy colored bins and segregated garbage. Proper disposal is segregation. Segregation leads to recycle, and recycling results in a cleaner environment. So adapt today for a cleaner future. 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

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Our community, our pride. They build the world. They connect the world. They are the powers of world. Engineers Day is celebrated on September 15th every year in India. Commemorate

0: the birthday of one of the greatest engineers in India so far and a great human being, Sir Moksha Gundam Vishveshwaraya. Year 2018 will mark the 50th anniversary of the Engineers Day in India and 157th birth anniversary of Sir Moksha Gundam Vishveshwaraya. It will be celebrated on 15 September, that is Saturday. Sir MV was internationally popular for his brilliance and his great achievement in harnessing water resources in India. This is also important to know that all over the world, Engineers Day is celebrated on different dates. Engineers are the professionals who design, build and test the construction, raw material and process of the project. They also consider the restrictions imposed by the regulation, feasibility, safety and cost of the project. Engineers play a very significant role in every walk of our lives. They convert their theoretical knowledge of basic sciences into actual products and thus make our lives easy. Engineers possess versatile minds and help in filling the gap between science, technology and the community. Engineers in India contribute greatly to the nation's technological and industrial growth. They celebrate the world. They are the gears of progress. They are the future of the nation. Engineers Day is celebrated for the great works of Sir MV towards the development of various places which are the most developed cities of today's India. Sir MV is an international hero recognized for his mastermind in harnessing water resources. He had successfully designed and constructed several river dams, bridges and revolutionized the irrigation system in India by implementing irrigation and drinking water system all over India. One man's magic is another man's engineering. Among all the developing countries, India is one of the prime exporters of light and heavy engineering goods. India produces a wide range of items. The bulk of capital goods required for mining equipment, steel and petrochemical plants, cement, fertilizer, power projects are made in India. The engineers of India are also involved in making equipment for irrigation projects, construction machinery, cotton textile and sugar mill machinery, diesel engines, transport vehicles, tractors, etc. Thus, the role of engineer in developing India is not only diverse, but it is also very significant. Software is a great combination between artistry and engineering. India as a nation reportedly creates approximately 20 lakh engineers every year, including all the fields and disciplines such as computer science, electronics, civil, electrical, technical, mechanical, etc. The engineers celebrate Engineers Day every year on 15 September in the honor of Sir Moksha Gundam Vishveshwaraya, one of the greatest engineers of his time, a great educationist, statesman, a scholar, and indeed the most celebrated engineer India has produced till date. Sir MV has been the personification of everything that a country needs to endeavor for a better future. Thus, the Engineers Day is marked as a tribute to his achievements and will towards growth and development. Engineering or technology is all about using the power of science to make life better for people, to reduce cost, to improve comfort, to improve productivity. Engineers have been the most instrumental characters for the development of any nation. India is achieving great recognition as a developing nation in the international world, and this has been possible due to the significant role of Indian engineers. Sir MV was one such engineer who changed the face of irrigation system, water resource system and several other things. Needless to mention, he is still this great inspiration for everyone. Almost every engineer wants to follow his footprints and contribute to the development of India. In order to remember his significant contributions, people of India celebrate Engineers Day on his birthday, that is September 15th every year. Engineers are persons who discover world by their pen and brain. Happy Engineer Day. Signing off, Riddhi Jajodia, 2nd BBA. 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

0: am Devendran from Dr. Ambedkar Government Arts College, Chennai. The title of the paper is Special Practices of Main Characters in C.N. Annadurai's Films.
1: My topic is the special practice of main characters in C.N. Annadurai's films. Here, first, the products of space. Sir, morning, under class, what is the social space?

0: within the European Union. Spain is the second largest country in Western Europe and the European Union and the fifth largest country in Europe. Spain is a democracy organized in the form of a parliamentary government under a constitutional monarchy. It is a developed country with the 13th largest economy in the world.
1: What language do they usually speak?
0: The people of Spain usually speak Spanish, which is a very popular language to learn throughout the world.
2: You said something about flamenco earlier. What's that?
0: Well, that takes us to discuss the culture of Spain. The culture of Spain is known for its folklores in different regions of Spain. The Andalusian genre of music, flamenco, fills the air.

0: The tennis team winning the Davis Cup 5 times, the basketball team winning the 2006 World Basketball Championship and the 2009 Eurobasket and the 2011 Eurobasket.
1: They sure do play an active role in sports, don't they?
2: Yes, they do.
0: Here's a fun fact. The flag of Spain consists of 3 horizontal stripes with red on the top and bottom, yellow in the center. The coat of arms of Spain featuring the royal crown positioned left of center on the gold band.
2: That was amazing. I feel like I've been in Spain all this while.
3: I sure do feel like listening to some more of that music. Anyone going to join in some flamenco?
0: Well, that concludes our tour on Spain. We'll see you in the next country. This is your RJ Nitika, and we will be back after a short break.
4: Hola!

0: Welcome back to MOP's Europe Tour. I'm your RJ Vaishnavi and we are off to a very scenic location next.
1: I hear that the place is going to make our mouths water and bodies shiver.
2: You're right on that count because we are going to Switzerland.
3: Wow, does this mean we are going to eat the finest chocolate on earth? I can't wait.
0: Switzerland, officially the Swiss Confederation, is a federal parliamentary republic. The country is situated in Western and Central Europe, where it is bordered by Germany to the north, France to the west, Italy to the south, and Austria to the east. The capital of Switzerland is Bern. Among the large cities in Switzerland, these are the two global cities and economic centers, Zurich and Geneva. Switzerland is also the birthplace of the Red Cross and home to a large number of international organizations, including the second largest UN office. Switzerland does not have any official national animal.
1: It's no secret that their cuisine is amazing and is envied all over the world. Could you tell us a bit more about it?
0: Yeah. Traditional Swiss cuisine uses ingredients similar to those in other European countries, as well as unique dairy products and cheeses produced in the valleys of Gruyère and Emmental. The number of fine dining establishments is high, particularly in Western Switzerland. Chocolate has been made in Switzerland since the 18th century, but it gained its reputation at the end of the 19th century. The Swiss, world's largest consumers of chocolate. The most popular alcoholic drink in Switzerland is wine.
3: I'd really like to live there. I wonder if there are any good places to study in Switzerland.
0: Of course, as a matter of fact, there are. In total, there are 12 universities in Switzerland. 10 of them are managed by the cantons, while 2 federal institutions of technology, ETHZ in Zurich and EPFL in Lausanne. In addition, there are 7 regional associations of higher education institutions for applied sciences, which require occasional education and a special qualification to study. Switzerland has the second highest rate of foreign students in tertiary education after Australia.
1: What language do they usually speak?
0: The Swiss are predominantly German-speaking.
3: And how do you greet someone in Germany?
1: Well, you say, "Hello, wie geht's Ihnen?" And you reply, "Ich bin sehr gut, danke."
3: Well, I'm going to practice that to use when I visit Switzerland.
1: What sort of sports do they play?
0: Well, skiing, snowboarding and the mountaineering are among the most popular sports in Switzerland. The nature of the country being particularly suited for such activities. Winter sports are practiced by the natives and tourists since the second half of the 19th century. Many Swiss are fans of football and the national team or the Natty is widely supported.

0: Switzerland was the joint host with Austria of the Euro 2008 tournament. Many Swiss also follow ice hockey. The largest, Lake Geneva, is the home of the sailing team Alinghi, which was the first European team to win the America's Cup in 2003 and which successfully defended the title in 2007. Tennis has become an increasingly popular sport. Traditional sports include Swiss wrestling or Schwingen. It is an old traditional sport from the rural central cantons and considered the national sport by some.
1: I've always wanted to play on ice.
0: Well, then you must visit Switzerland. Here's a fun fact. Switzerland's national flag is a red square, not a rectangle, with a white cross on it, whose arms do not reach the borders. Until 1890, the arms of the white cross had the same width as their length. But then it was decided that they should be 1/6 longer than wide.
2: That's unique. Who would have thought their flag is square?
3: I know, right?
0: Here's another fun fact. The motto of the confederation is Un pour tous, tout pour un. One for all for one.
2: That was amazing. I actually feel slightly colder and I have sudden craving for chocolate.
1: Let's go get some then.
0: Well, that concludes our tour on Swiss. We'll see you in the next country. This is your RJ Vaishnavi and we will be back after a short break. Stay tuned.
1: Let's do.

0: 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We're on MOP's Europe 2 and I am your RJ Shilvi and we are off to a very special country next.
1: Yeah, the next clue about this country is that they're the bosses in beer.
2: It's Germany, isn't it?
3: Absolutely.
1: There's a special story behind the flag of Germany, isn't there?
0: Yes. The flag of Germany is a tricolor consisting of three equal horizontal bands displaying the national colors of Germany, black, red, and gold. The flag was first adopted as the national flag of modern Germany in 1919 during the Weimar Republic. Following World War II, the tricolor was designated as the flag of both West and East Germany. The two flags were identical until 1959 when the East German flag was augmented with the coat of arms of East Germany. Since reunification on October 3, 1990, the black, red, gold tricolor has remained the flag of Germany.
2: What's the food like in Germany? It must be delicious.
0: Well, German cuisine has evolved as a national cuisine through centuries of social and political change with variations from region to region. Pork, beef and poultry are the main varieties of meat consumed in Germany, with pork being the most popular. The average person in Germany will consume up to 61 kg of meat in a year among poultry. Chicken is the most common among poultry, although duck, goose and turkey are also enjoyed. Game meats, especially boar, rabbit and venison are also widely available all year round. Lamb and goat are also available, but not as popular as the others. Trout is the most common freshwater fish in the German menu.
3: Wow! Do they even eat vegetables?
0: Vegetables are often used in stews and vegetable soups, but are also served as side dishes. Carrots, turnips, spinach, peas, beans, broccoli, and many types of cabbage are very common.
3: That sounds amazing. But what are the Germans famous for?
0: German culture began long before the rise of Germany as a nation-state and spanned the entire German-speaking world. From its roots, culture in Germany has been shaped by major intellectual and popular currents in Europe, both religious and secular. Historically, German has been called Das Land der Dichter und Denker, the country of poets and thinkers.
2: Well, what is special about German music? Could you tell us a bit about that?
0: Yeah, there are lots about Germany and music. Germany claims some of the most renowned classical composers of the world, including great musicians like Bach, Mozart and Beethoven, who marked the transition between the classical and romantic eras in Western classical music. Other composers of the Austro-German tradition who achieved international fame including Brahms, Wagner, Haydn, Schubert, Handel, Schumann, Liszt, and Johann Strauss too.
1: What about the beer?
0: How can you forget beer and Germany? They are the bosses of beer. Beer is a major part of German culture. For many years, German beer was brewed in adherence to the Reinheitsgebot order, a law which only permitted water, hops, and malt as beer ingredients. The order also required that beers not exclusively using barley malts such as wheat beer must be top fermented.
2: Wow, interesting.
0: Yeah, since 1993, the production of beer has been governed by the Provisional German Beer Law, which allows a greater range of ingredients only in top fermenting beers and additives that have to be completely or at least as much as possible removed from the final product. According to a 2010 report showed that Germany ranked second in terms of per capita beer consumption behind the Czech Republic and ahead of Austria and Ireland fourth.
2: Wow, they really like their beer, don't they?
3: They sure do.
0: Well, I almost felt like I lived with the German musicians. Shall we go write some symphonies?
4: Auf Wiedersehen. Over jetzt, over jetzt, over jetzt geht's los. Over

0: back to MOP's Europe Tour. I'm your RJ Meghna and we are off to the land of art next.
1: The land of art?
2: You're talking about France.
1: Right.
0: Did you know a fun fact about the flag? The national flag of France is a tricolor featuring three vertical bands colored royal blue, hoist side, white and red. It is known to English speakers as the French tricolor or simply the tricolor.
1: I can't wait to hear about the types of food that France is famous for.
0: Cheese and wine are a major part of the cuisine, playing different roles regionally and nationally with many variations and appellation d'origine contrôle, AOC, regulated appellation laws.
1: Oh la la!
0: French cuisine was codified in the 20th century by Auguste Escoffier to become the modern knowledge of French cooking. It has contributed significantly to Western countries and its criteria are widely used in the Western cookery school boards and culinary education. This is a list of cheeses from France. Traditionally, there are 350 to 400 distinct types of French cheese grouped into 8 categories. In 1962, French President Charles de Gaulle was famously quoted by as saying, "Comment voulez-vous gouverner un pays qui a 246 varieties de fromage?" It basically means, how can you govern a country that has 246 varieties of cheese? These are just some of the few. We have Camembert, Brie de Meaux, Roquefort, Boursin, Reblochon, Munster, Pont-l'Évêque, Epoisse, Chèvre, Tome de Savoie, Brie de Bourgogne.
1: Bon appétit!
2: How is French culture distinct from other cultures?
0: The culture of France and of the French people has been shaped by geography, by profound historical events, and by foreign and internal forces and groups. France, and in particular Paris, has played an important role as a center of high culture of decorative arts since the 17th century. First in Europe, and from the 19th century on worldwide. From the late 19th century, France has also played an important role in cinema, fashion, and cuisine. The importance of French culture has waxed and waned over the centuries, depending on its economic, political, and military importance. French culture today is marked both by great regional and socio-economic differences and by strong unifying tendencies. Why don't we sing a French song for our listeners?
1: Yeah, sure. Wow, wow,
0: wow, wow.

0: 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I am RJ Shilvi and I am joined by RJ Meghna, RJ Vaishnavi and RJ Nitika.
1: All the time. Being ill is no fun and I can't do my work because I have to rest.
0: Well, Meghna, don't you always get that feeling when you want to cure your illness in an effective way? Well, don't worry. We have speedy, effective home remedies for you to try. Cold Remedy 1. 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
3: 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Saltwater rinsing helps break nasal congestion while also removing virus particles and bacteria from your nose. Here's a popular recipe. 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Fill a bulb syringe with this mixture or use a neti pot available at most health food stores. Lean your head over a basin and using the bulb syringe, gently squirt the salt water into your nose. Hold one nostril closed by applying light finger pressure while squirting the salt mixture into the other nostril. Let it drain. Repeat 2 to 3 times and then treat the other nostril. To avoid exposing yourself to other bacteria and infections, it's important to watch what you put in your nose. According to the CDC, if you are irrigating, flushing or rinsing your sinuses, use distilled, sterile or previously boiled water to make up the irrigation solution. It's also important to rinse the irrigation device after each use and leave open to air dry.
1: Cold remedy number 5. Stay warm and rested. Staying warm and resting when you first come down with a cold or flu helps your body direct its energy toward the immune battle. This battle taxes the body, so give it a little help by lying down under a blanket to stay warm if necessary.
0: There are so many effective ways to get rid of that pesky cold. I'll make sure to make use of these if I get a cold.
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1: 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Thanking you, this is RJ Meghna,
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2: People tell me I have a long life. 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That's right. I can give life to nine other people. Because I've pledged my organs, my eyes, my heart, my lungs, kidneys, liver, pancreas, bones, cartilages, and all tissues. 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I'm proud to be an organ donor. I'm sure you will be too.
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5: So here we are in Jupiter Express and we're going to converse with, sir, your name?
6: Mohammed Rizwan.
5: Okay, he's the operations manager of Jupiter Express. So sir, how did you get this whole idea of Jupiter Express?
6: This is my MD's idea. No interior has been done from the outside. Whatever the interior has been done and planned by my MD, then Mr. Deepak Kumar Gupta, he's a whole soul of the interior designer, you can say. And whatever the idea comes in his mind, he did the same. All is from his mind only.
5: Okay, but why train? Why something like a train? Why not a flight, or why not something else?
6: I hope in Chennai there is no flight, something like that. Flight, the space is not there. It might be the flight is there, but flight need a very big space. But according to the space, as he accommodated the train themes, so he have accommodated the train themes only. We have a three part in our restaurant. There's the first, once you enter in the restaurant, that is a platform. Then you can see in front only the train is there. And the back side of the platform, opposite of the train, you can see the cargo area. That is also a sitting dining area.
5: Okay, that's fabulous. Also, what kind of products, what's the food, the cuisines that you order here, like you offer here?
6: We have a 100% restaurant and we offer Indian, Chinese, tandoor, Italian and Mexican. And all the things are purely vegetarian.
5: If you don't mind me asking, why is it like purely vegetarian? Is there any specific reason for it?
6: Specific reason that people might get ask from our side when the customers comes here, are you serving egg also? I'm like, no, we don't serve, we don't enter, allow to enter in my gate also, in the main entrance, to serve the egg.
5: Wow, that's amazing for a vegetarian restaurant. And so what do you think are your, who do

0: very successfully and hope for the best in future also.
1: Well, all the best on that. And what would you recommend as your best dish in the restaurant?
0: In Indian, we have veg patiala is there and veg keema. These are the very fast moving item and is a signature dish, you can say that. The Jupiter Express signature dish. Italian, we have all major things is there. The pizza is there, pasta is there. Even Mexican is also there. Tandoor, I hope all my tandoor dishes are excellent. So there is no comparison in it. And same as Chinese also. Some favorite dishes are there in Chinese.
1: Awesome. Okay, also now, why this location? Why Cathedral Road? Why Main City?
0: People want to come in a main city instead of going to interior place. Some people are staying in interior and they are coming from long tour. They want to come in a main city and all to hang around. Nobody wants to go in an interior to hang around, either family or youngster. So, and the best reason is that this area is purely vegetarian area. Some of the restaurant, maximum restaurants is over here that is vegetarian. So we want to be a part of a competitor with a vegetarian.
1: Right. Whom do you think is your major competitor here?
0: I don't think so. No one.
1: Nobody.
0: Everybody is there doing of their own.
1: Fabulous. Okay, so we end this with a little quote. So anything that you would want to say to any other person in the restaurant or any customer? Why should we be here at Jupiter Express?
0: Because of my service, because of my theme restaurant, and no doubt, no comparison about my food.
1: Right. Thank you so much. This was 107.8. Thank you.
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0: We welcome you all to this show. The next 1 hour is going to be an interesting mix of information and fun. As we are all social animals, we are going to bring to light a few of the defining factors which make our society and give it a sense of existence. We have in line a number of discussions and on the society and relationships entangled in them. What does single parenting, DINK and live-in relationships mean to you? A taboo? Well, this is what we want to redefine. This show will discuss every aspect related to the changing trends in our society. And we have a great show comprised of a skit, song and panel discussion.
1: Let's kickstart our program by revisiting our native roots and lend our ears to this Villu Paattu signifying the essence of the program. For all those of you wondering what this is all about, let me lead you on this trivia. This is an ancient yet traditional form of storytelling followed in South India for many years. The musical flow lightens anyone's spirit and makes it all more enjoyable. Without wasting any more time, let's welcome our storytellers into our studio and hear what they have to tell. With Hema in the lead, we are also joined by the troupe members Saujanya, Sagrika, Soumya and Anusha.

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5: I'm sure all of you would have enjoyed the Villapattu. Like our minds and bodies, the trends in our society have also changed drastically over the years. To give us a better perspective on this, let us now welcome our guest, Mrs. Radha, to share a few aspects of this with us. Mrs. Radha is a sociologist by profession and has been in the educational field for a considerable number of years. She is here to discuss with us the various changes in the family system of India and compare it with that of the yesteryears. I would like Anusha to take over from here.
6: I first of all welcome you for our program, and here we are here to discuss about the changing family setup. First of all, can you tell me about, can you compare the Easter years of the family setup and the current trend?
7: As far as India is concerned, family is considered as a most important social unit. We value family system. And especially in Indian scenario, village panchayat, caste, and family are the three pillars of Indian society. So family as a unit play a major role. Otherwise we call it as a joint family system, where minimum of 3 generation people living in a common house, where property is joint holding, and all the otherwise it is called as like a corporate, like how you today's corporate is working, right? They have a joint property, and all the male members have equal right. The eldest, otherwise you call it as the eldest headman, is called Karta, who takes care of the entire economic activities of the family, and the women folk will take care of the other functioning of the family. So it is like everything is common, and it is a joint venture, and all are given protection, emotional support. All biological, psychological and physical needs are completed in the family unit. As for olden India is concerned, now due to lot of changes, otherwise let me call it as a modernization or as change in the technology, otherwise economic organization has a change, which has reflected change in the social system. Otherwise the family, Indian family, had faced lot of changes.
6: What is the current trend that we are following in Tamil Nadu? Joint family system or disjoint family?
7: Now, current, I cannot put it as a Tamil Nadu. As far as Chennai is concerned, we have a nuclear family setup. See, though changes are happening in the family system, I call it as a structural change. Now, what I mean by structural change is, the Indian joint family system has broken into nuclear families. We mean, married father, mother with unmarried children. Sometimes there are families with where their father, grandfather or mother will be staying with them. Otherwise, we call that as a stem family. Very rarely the phenomena is occurring. So today pattern is a nuclear family. As far as Chennai city is concerned, in Tamil Nadu, especially in rural scenario, still we have joint family system.
6: Which type of family system do you prefer, and which is healthy system for the children to grow?
7: See, if you ask me, being a sociologist, I prefer a joint family system. If at all a bigger extended family, at least a two generation a type of a small joint family system, because where children are given more protection. The small example is, you call it as a norms and values associate. Otherwise, we call it as a familyism. Once upon a time, when I say joint family, there is a the concept called familyism. What we mean by familyism is the norms and values associated with your family is inculcated to the children by the family members. When you are in the unit, family unit, the children is learning that, the familyism. So it is a value systems are started shakening because of this broken system, otherwise because of the disintegration of joint family system. So, and when I mean by value, it is a little broader range, right? It can be respecting elders. Dharma, they call it as a dharma, right? All in a right way, things in a right way. So, which is shaken, right? Because nobody is, so most of our learning is happening through following, otherwise a socialization process. We see and learn. It is, nobody is giving it as a classroom teaching, right? We see how the people are doing it and the children follow that. Now, because of modernization, both men and women are hunting for money. Nobody is at home to train the children. So, children are not able to learn what is right and what is wrong, right? And everything is again given to the school, right? The school is not teaching all the core values, right? The core values may differ from family to family, which has to be inculcated to the children through family system. So, I prefer joint family system. Some elders should be there to take care of the children.
6: Like how children are affected, how other individuals of the family are affected because of this changing trend?
7: First of all, I can see a lot of secondary social organization had set up. Now, what we mean by secondary social organization is, in my olden days, widows got a shelter, my old age people got a shelter in the family system. Now, people are questioning because of the lack of space, or maybe the women are going for employment, she doesn't have time to take care of all these people. Now, none of them are interested to take care of these people. So, they are given in a third person hand, otherwise you call it as a old age home or a, some women hostel or whatever it is, right? So, first it is refusing to do a primary duty, number one. Number two, almost all the duties are changed, right? We say that women are given a lot of freedom. At what cost? The socialization process is given a lot of freedom. At what cost? Socialization process is disturbed, right?

0: Individualism is on the increase. Now, individualism is contradictory to our familyism. So, when I started giving importance to otherwise, the small children are, asked to participate in the decision-making process. Now, it is not younger generation say that they know everything, but it is not, right? It has age-related learning. So this is again leading to individualism and not able to withhold the so-called social system, otherwise the support system unity, right? It is shaken, right? Once upon a time in my family, the individual sacrificed their life for the cause of the family, whereas today, individual are not bothered about the family members. So, this is happening, which is not a healthy sign, right? Then, what else can I say that? Now, it is started, basic core functions like emotional, you can see a lot of counseling centers started coming up. Do you have such centers in the olden days? You don't have, because the family is a supporter. Another example can be your marriage pattern. Now, the Sunday's program, I don't know, somehow I'm not able to appreciate. I may be wrong or right, I do not know. The program called Kalyana Malai. See, the girl and the boy coming and introducing themselves and seeking for an alliance is not a good sign. It shows that somewhere your kinship relations are shaken. Somewhere your family has failed to do their duty, isn't it? So, now, these are some of the changes because of the family disintegration, right? Not a healthy sign. You can see, you are willing to accommodate yourself with a third people or a third person living in an apartment, right? You call it as a neighbor or whatever it is. You are prepared to celebrate your New Year Day, your Deepavali Day with your neighbor. Why don't you compromise, or why don't you adjust with your in-laws? My question, right? I think you can adjust. The adjustment is very small, but your gain is very big.
1: Ma'am, can you visualize the path ahead of our Indian culture? And can you give advice, few tips for the youngsters?
0: Now, my advice to my youngsters is, I think all our youngsters, after marriage, don't break the family. Right? See to it, you are accommodating your in-laws. Your father-in-law and mother-in-law's taken in your custody, right? And your mother's also, right? Your mother and father. So, you are not the cause for the broken families, number one. In the beginning, you will have a lot of adjustment problem. Try to adjust with the family, because today the divorce rate is...

0: Thank you very much, ma'am, for your valuable inputs, and we will definitely follow your footsteps.
1: Thank you very much, Tamal.
2: Single parenting is a concept which is in vogue for the past few years. Earlier, when mothers or fathers claimed that they were single parents of their ward, the reason was due to the cause of a divorce or loss of their partner. Now the concept has taken a new meaning, perhaps a much different one. Husband and wife stay away from each other to satisfy their career demands and meet their monetary needs.
3: Yes, Aujanya, I agree with you. Let's give our listeners some more food for thought and present this meaningful skit to them. This is a perfect example of a single parenting scenario, and I'm sure a lot of our listeners will be able to relate to what this skit conveys.

0: Hello,
1: how are you?
0: I'm fine, how are you?
1: Oh, we are doing fine.
0: How's everybody at home?
1: Oh, everyone's doing very fine.
0: You know what, I'm missing you all so much.
1: Even we are missing you so much.
0: So, what are the plans for the weekend?
1: Weekend? Do you remember Neetu's birthday is coming up?
0: Of course I do. How will I forget it? I want to speak to her.
1: One sec. Neetu!
2: Yes, Mama?
1: Dad wants to speak with you.
2: Coming. Hello, Papa. How are you?
0: Hi, Neetu. How are you?
2: I'm good.
0: So, how is school going?
2: School is going very nicely, Papa. You know what? Today, I got a big star in my school.
0: Star for what, baby?
2: Because I got the first place in poetry competition.
0: Oh, so sweet. But baby, do remember, your dad was a sports star. And you should one day become a big sportswoman like your dad.
2: I will.
0: So, what do you want for your birthday?
2: You remember it's going to be my birthday?
0: Oh baby, how will I forget it?
2: I want many gifts.
0: What all you want, da?
2: I want a Barbie doll just like Veena's.
0: Okay.
2: I want a pink color dress.
0: Okay.
2: Lots of games.
0: Okay.
2: And anything else, whatever you want.
0: Okay, so I'll get you one surprise also.
2: Thank you.
0: Baby, give the phone to Mama.
2: Okay, 1 minute. Mama.
1: Yeah, Neetu. Hello.
0: Hello.
1: Yeah, tell me.
0: Neetu wanted a Barbie doll like her friend Veena's, I think.
1: Veena's?
0: Yeah, see, as I stay away from you all, I don't know who Veena is or I don't know how the Barbie doll looks like. So, can you do me a favor?
1: Yeah, tell me.
0: Why don't you get a Barbie doll like Veena's and give it to Neetu like my gift?
1: Okay, I will do it. But, you know, I feel really bad for you.
0: Why, darling?
1: You're missing on so many things that's happening here.
0: What to do? We decided to be like this. We decided to be away from each other to meet the monetary needs of the family.
1: Sure, okay, fine. You don't worry. I will take care.
0: Anyways, I'll come over the weekend for the birthday party.
1: Okay, take care.
0: Yeah, bye.
3: Day 2 at the school.
2: Reena, come here. You know what? In another 2 days, it's my happy birthday.
4: Oh, really?
2: Yes. Will you come to my house for my birthday party?
4: Sure, definitely.
2: Okay. Veena, you also come here. I just now told Reena. Tomorrow? No, actually in 2 days is my birthday party. Will you also come?
5: Yeah, sure. What time is it?
2: Come at 5 o'clock. And listen, Bring Tinku and all your other friends.
5: Yeah, sure. I'll get you a gift also.
2: You have to bring me gift.
5: Hey, but don't forget my return gift, okay?
2: Okay.
5: Bye.
2: Bye.
3: After school at home.
1: Hello, Neetu.
2: Have the gifts come?
1: Not yet, Neetu. It must be coming in by today.
2: What is this? I think those are the gifts.
1: Wait. Let me see.
6: Ma'am, there's a parcel for you.
1: Neetu, your gifts have come.
2: Yay! Let me open it.

0: I got, Mama? My Barbie doll. I think mine is better than Veena's. Don't
1: you like the Barbie doll?
0: Yes, I love it. And look at this pink dress. Can I please wear it now?
1: Neetu, it's your birthday dress. You wear it on your birthday.
0: Okay. At least can I eat one chocolate?
1: Just one, okay?
0: Okay, thank you.
2: On the day of the birthday party, it's party time now.
1: Coming, coming.
3: Auntie, hi.
1: Come in, Rinku. Where's your mama?
3: Mama will come soon. Auntie, where's Neetu?
1: Neetu's getting ready for her birthday.
3: Auntie, can I sit somewhere? My legs are aching.
1: Come in, come in. Would you like to have something?
3: Yes, Auntie. I know. Neetu told me you have vanilla ice cream with chocolate sauce.
1: Just a second. I will get it for you.
3: Thank you, Auntie. I'll wait here.
2: The birthday girl arrives.

0: come, let's do it.
1: Mama, where's Papa?
0: Neetu, your Papa has not yet come.
1: Oh, but he said he'll come, no, for my birthday.
0: Yeah, yeah, he must be a little late. Don't worry.
1: Neetu, you're looking very pretty today. Your dress is really looking nice. Thank you. You know what? This pink dress, no, my Papa got me.
2: Where is your Papa?
1: Come, I'll show you.
2: Okay.
0: Coming.
3: Hey, hi.
0: My God, you're so late.
3: Oh, was I so late?
0: Yeah, very much late. Neetu had already cut her birthday cake.
3: Actually, you know what? The trains was delayed.
0: Okay, come in.
3: Okay, where's Neetu? I want to see my baby.
0: Neetu is in her room with her friend.
3: Okay, I shall go there.
4: Dad peeping into the room.
1: Reena, you wanted to see my Papa's...
2: No? Yes, Neetu.
1: Come, I'll show you. Give me that red color album, no, from there.
2: Yeah, take it.
1: See. I'll show you. This. Can you see this man? This tall man?
2: Yes.
1: With a red shirt?
2: Yes.
1: And glasses? He is only my Papa.
2: Okay.
3: Neetu.
1: Hi, Papa.
3: Baby, happy birthday.
1: Thank you.
3: So, why did my baby show the photo to her friend?
1: Because only today you'll be here, no?

0: So there's a high five there in team A after the fight. So at the end of this round two, the scores stand like this. Team A gets 55 and team B gets the same 55. So the last and the deciding round for the quiz is acronyms. I shall give you these abbreviations on the latest family trends. As I told you before, the quiz has the main focus on relationships, and the first two rounds focused on the relationship between celebrities and epical characters. Now it's time for acronyms. We start from team A now. The first question to team A. Expand yuppies.
1: Young. Urban professionals.
0: Yes, you're right. So that's a difficult one, rather. Yuppies, young urban professionals. Now, team B, your question. Expand sink.
2: Single income, no kids.
0: You were quite close to the answer, but according to the proper acronym, it is single income, numerous kids.
3: Oh.
0: So you don't get a point over here. Team A, your question, your second question for round three. Expand dink.
2: Double income, no kids.
0: Yes, you're right. I think the team A was a little confused after the sink question. That was numerous kids and it's no kids here. Okay, the second question of the round three goes to team B. Expand Yavis. Y-A-V-I-S.
2: Young. We don't really know this, so we'll just like pass it.
0: Pass it on to the next team?
3: Some urban thingy.
1: No.
2: Young.
1: Young, attractive, verbal, intelligent, and successful.
0: Yes, you're right. You got it right there for a pass question. And
2: thanks to us.
0: Now the last question of the quiz goes to team A again. Expand Sindbad.
2: Single income, no boyfriend, and desperate.
0: Yes, you're right. Vaishali got it there right. Okay, now team B, it's your chance now. This is the deciding question of the quiz, rather. So, we all know sitcom is situational comedies. We know it, right?
3: Yes.
4: Yeah.
0: So, what is sitcom according to the relationship acronyms?
2: Single income.
0: Hmm?
2: T.
0: Your time is ticking.
2: T for?
0: So, Sagika, is the time up? So, I think the question passes to the team A. What is sitcom? Expand sitcom.
2: Single income, two children, and oppressive mortgage.
0: Yes, you're right. You're absolutely right. So this decides the winner of this quiz. Team A, the winner of this quiz. And team B, you were just so close to them. So, and at the end of this, I would like to say something. This quiz aimed at throwing light on the new growing trend of the scenario in Chennai. There are a lot of new trends coming up in Chennai, like the dink, the yavis, and the other things. So like young urban professionals to be, we shall get acquainted to such terms and lead our life in a more moralistic way. Thank you for coming here and joining us for this quiz.
4: Thank you.
2: Thank you.
5: 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We hope you enjoyed this show. 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

0: Hello, Dr. Ganesh?
1: Yes, speaking. How may I help you?
0: Sir, I'm calling from a corporation school in Kodungiur. We are having a health camp at our school. So we would be really honored if you could come by and check our students tomorrow morning.
1: Yes, sure, madam. I'll be there. Is 9 a.m. fine?
0: Yes, sir. See you tomorrow at our premises.
2: Next day.
0: So, what do you think about the health checkup? Was everything fine?
1: I'm just curious to know, ma'am. Why are the kids suffering from similar cough and skin allergies? What is that smell? Where is the garbage being burnt?
0: Doctor, all the garbage from the school are put together and burnt at the back. Easy disposal, you see.
1: Yeah, and it makes diseases easy too, you know. No wonder all the children have similar health issues. Garbage will contain synthetic, plastic, fiber and everything. All this, if burnt together, will emit harmful gases which can cause fatal health problems. Garbage needs to be segregated. Remember, green for biodegradable, red for hazardous and blue for paper and cardboards. So I request you to buy colored bins and segregated garbage. Proper disposal is segregation. Segregation leads to